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Now when we got to eat, I said, "Yeah, is it Gail Sammy, what's happening?" 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

Papa talk. I heard Papa tell Mama. Then I heard Mama got him, she told Papa.